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Algoma Manitoulin's biggest variety. The voice of the North Shore, serving Serpent River, Spanish, and Nasse. We're Algoma Manitoulin's biggest variety. 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
0: Moose weather for Algoma, Manitoulin.
6: Mainly cloudy, chance of showers tonight with a low of 11. Cloudy and chance of showers tomorrow with a high of 18. On the island, mainly cloudy, chance of showers and a low of 10 this evening. Mainly cloudy once again tomorrow with a high of 18.
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5: Moose weather for Algoma, Manitoulin.
6: Mainly cloudy, chance of showers tonight with a low of 11. Cloudy and chance of showers tomorrow with a high of 18. On the island, mainly cloudy, chance of showers and a low of 10 this evening. Mainly cloudy once again tomorrow with a high of 18.
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0: Moose weather for Algoma, Manitoulin.
5: Mainly cloudy, chance of showers tonight with a low of 11. Cloudy and chance of showers tomorrow with a high of 18. On the island, mainly cloudy, chance of showers and a low of 10 this evening. Mainly cloudy once again tomorrow with a high of 18.
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7: Moose weather for Algoma, Manitoulin.
8: Mainly cloudy, chance of showers tonight with a low of 11. Cloudy and chance of showers tomorrow with a high of 18. On the island, mainly cloudy, chance of showers and a low of 10 this evening. Mainly cloudy once again tomorrow with a high of 18.
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0: Moose Weather for Algoma, Manitoulin.
4: Mainly cloudy, chance of showers tonight with a low of 11. Cloudy and chance of showers tomorrow with a high of 18. On the island, mainly cloudy, chance of showers and a low of 10 this evening. Mainly cloudy once again tomorrow with a high of 18.
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0: 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Algoma Manitoulin's biggest variety. 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
0: Moose weather for Algoma, Manitoulin.
12: Mainly cloudy, chance of showers tonight with a low of 11. Cloudy and chance of showers tomorrow with a high of 18. On the island, mainly cloudy, chance of showers and a low of 10 this evening. Mainly cloudy once again tomorrow with a high of 18.
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0: Moose Weather for Algoma, Manitoulin.
4: Mainly cloudy, chance of showers tonight with a low of 11. Cloudy and chance of showers tomorrow with a high of 18. On the island, mainly cloudy, chance of showers and a low of 10 this evening. Mainly cloudy once again tomorrow with a high of 18.
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6: Mainly cloudy, chance of showers tonight with a low of 11. Cloudy and chance of showers tomorrow with a high of 18. On the island, mainly cloudy, chance of showers and a low of 10 this evening. Mainly cloudy once again tomorrow with a high of 18.
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0: 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Algoma, Manitoulin's biggest variety. 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

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The Moose 94.1. 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
0: 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CKNR is Moose FM 94.1 in the Algoma region and on Manitoulin Island and 98.7 FM in Elliott Lake. Algoma Manitoulin's biggest variety.

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Except 8-track. I mean, seriously, 8-track? Algoma Manitoulin's biggest variety. 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
1: Good morning. I'm Ty Demera. The town of Espanola is developing a strategy to deal with an invasive plant. According to the release, invasive Phragmites australis is a foreign perennial grass that's been called the worst invasive plant species in Canada. The town will be undertaking a targeted invasive species management program this July, with the qualified contractor running the program. Signs will be posted as legally required by the Pesticide Act, and the product to be used is Roundup Weathermax. Officials say Phragmites is considered a destructive grass since it spreads aggressively and outcompetes native species for water, sunlight, and nutrients, eventually destroying the natural vegetation. As a result, it alters ecosystems' function by reducing biodiversity and habitat quality. Earlier this week, Nickel Belt MPP Franchelina met with executive staff from Manitoulin Transport to acknowledge the company's contribution to vision care. Shelina says Manitoulin Transport, headquartered on Manitoulin Island, has had a lasting and transformative impact on the Vision Loss Rehabilitation Canada's Medical Mobile Care Unit, known as the IVAN. She adds, not only providing monetary support, the company also supports the programs geared to vision, the professionals that provide their services, and more. Shelina adds the IVAN has benefited from the partnership for more than four decades.
0: Sign up for daily and weekly news alerts at myalgomamanitoulinnow.com.

Car dancing is permitted. No, wait. Encouraged. Algoma Manitoulin's biggest variety. The Moose 94.1.

Bad Boy, 94.1 and 98.7 Moose FM. It looks like a lot of people are repairing broken items these days instead of replacing them. A lot of that having to do with just the cost of living going up. So there's this new trend where they've got these repair cafes or these free community events where people are volunteering to help fix their neighbor's stuff. And we'll talk more about that. Sounds like a pretty cool idea. Also coming up on the show today, we'll talk a little bit about the World Cup. I guess there's a rideshare company that's offering a 30% discount on a future ride if your favorite team gets knocked out of the tournament. That's some great news for dads everywhere. They like to, drop those dad jokes on you. More on that we'll get into. But let's kick things off with a tune from Redbone. It's coming.

0: First time on 94.1 and 98.7 Moose FM. Just one more thing I forgot to mention there when I was teeing up the show. Something we'll get into later on in the show is about summer camps. And now they're not just about canoe trips, campfires, and roughing it out anymore. There's actually a growing number of luxury camps that offer these high-end facilities and specialized activities, with some programs costing quite a lot of money. And just to kind of give you an idea of what we're talking here, they got things like Wizards and Warriors Camp or Hollywood Stunt Camp. There's a Secret Agent Camp in California. There's also a Kids and Comedy Camp. Some of these camps even have things like roller hockey rink, weight room, 30-foot climbing walls. It's just wild the more you read about this. I remember when camp was all about, learning how to burn a marshmallow under 3 seconds, or how to get lost while following the group. That's what I thought camp was all about. But now you've even got podcasting at these camps. I'll save the rest on this for later. But yeah, we got that coming up. The other stuff I mentioned earlier, trivia challenge around 7:10, and lots more on the way.
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1: Moose weather for Algoma, Manitoulin.
0: In Elliott Lake, mainly cloudy with a chance of showers today, and temperatures around 12 this morning and reaching a high of 20 this afternoon. Overnight, 12 with rain. And then Thursday, mainly cloudy with the risk of a thunderstorm and temperatures reaching a high of 20. Meanwhile, on the island, mainly cloudy with some showers today, and temperatures around 13 this morning and reaching a high of 18 this afternoon. Overnight, some rain and 13. And then Thursday, mainly cloudy with showers and temperatures reaching a high of 18.
1: 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Algoma, Manitoulin's biggest variety.

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1: Good morning. I'm Ty Demera. The town of Espanola is developing a strategy to deal with an invasive plant. According to the release, invasive Phragmites australis is a foreign perennial grass that's been called the worst invasive plant species in Canada. The town will be undertaking a targeted invasive species management program this July, with the qualified contractor running the program. Signs will be posted as legally required by the Pesticide Act, and the product to be used is Roundup Weathermax. Officials say Phragmites is considered a destructive grass since it spreads aggressively and outcompetes native species for water, sunlight, and nutrients, eventually destroying the natural vegetation. As a result, it alters ecosystems function by reducing biodiversity and habitat quality. Earlier this week, Nickel Belt MPP Franchelina met with executive staff from Manitoulin Transport to acknowledge the company's contribution to vision care. Shelina says Manitoulin Transport, headquartered on Manitoulin Island, has had a lasting and transformative impact on the Vision Loss Rehabilitation Canada's Medical Mobile Care Unit, known as the IVAN. She adds, not only providing monetary support, the company also supports the programs geared to vision, the professionals that provide their services, and more. Shelina adds the IVAN has benefited from the partnership for more than four decades.
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1: In Elliott Lake, mainly cloudy with a chance of showers today, and temperatures around 12 this morning and reaching a high of 20 this afternoon. Overnight, 12 with rain. And then Thursday, mainly cloudy with the risk of a thunderstorm and temperatures reaching a high of 20. Meanwhile, on the island, mainly cloudy with some showers today, and temperatures around 13 this morning and reaching a high of 18 this afternoon. Overnight, some rain and 13. And then Thursday, mainly cloudy with showers and temperatures reaching a high of 18.
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Games with My Art by the Backstreet Boys, 94.1 and 98.7 Moose FM. I was saying this yesterday, too, that you learn something new every day. I was reading this today with summer coming. This could also be a bit of a valuable tip to keep in your back pocket. I was just reading about how picking a ripe watermelon is easier than you think. They say check the spot on the bottom of the watermelon where it's rested on the ground. And then if the patch is creamy yellow or golden color, the watermelon's likely ripened fully on the vine, and that should be a sweet and juicy pick there. A pale green or a white spot, though, that could be a sign that it was picked too early. So it's just a quick, simple test that could help you avoid bringing home a bland watermelon this summer. Thought it might be worth mentioning. And yeah, I guess the secret all along isn't to just knock on it like you're checking if anyone's home in there.

0: 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And less than a month away now over at Mount Dufour is the Dufour Downhill Enduro Mountain Bike Race. That's coming up July 11th and 12th, and registration for that open now. A $10 entry fee for ages 5 to 11, and then a $50 entry fee for ages 12 and up. 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
4: In Elliott Lake, mainly cloudy with a chance of showers today and temperatures around 12 this morning and reaching a high of 20 this afternoon. Overnight, 12 with rain. And then Thursday, mainly cloudy with the risk of a thunderstorm and temperatures reaching a high of 20. Meanwhile, on the island, mainly cloudy with some showers today and temperatures around 13 this morning and reaching a high of 18 this afternoon. Overnight, some rain and 13. And then Thursday, mainly cloudy with showers and temperatures reaching a high of 18.
0: 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Algoma, Manitoulin's biggest variety.

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1: Good morning. I'm Ty Demera. The town of Espanola is developing a strategy to deal with an invasive plant. According to the release, invasive Phragmites australis is a foreign perennial grass that's been called the worst invasive plant species in Canada. The town will be undertaking a targeted invasive species management program this July, with the qualified contractor running the program. Signs will be posted as legally required by the Pesticide Act and the product to be used as Roundup Weathermax. Officials say Phragmites is considered a destructive grass since it spreads aggressively and outcompetes native species for water, sunlight, and nutrients, eventually destroying the natural vegetation. As a result, it alters ecosystems' function by reducing biodiversity and habitat quality. Earlier this week, Nickel Belt MPP Franchelina met with executive staff from Manitoulin Transport to acknowledge the company's contribution to vision care. Shelina says Manitoulin Transport, headquartered on Manitoulin Island, has had a lasting and transformative impact on the Vision Loss Rehabilitation Canada's Medical Mobile Care Unit, known as the IVAN. She adds, not only providing monetary support, the company also supports the programs geared to vision, the professionals that provide their services, and more. Shelina adds the IVAN has benefited from the partnership for more than four decades. St. Joseph's Continuing Care Centre in Greater Sudbury is marking another milestone today. The center, which provides rehabilitation services to people throughout the Sudbury and Manitoulin districts, will be celebrating the completion of their new facility. Officials say, run like a hospital, it's geared towards rehabilitative care for clients who need aftercare following surgery or medical crisis. It features 72 private patient rooms, physiotherapy gyms, occupational and recreational therapy spaces, patient lounges, and more. Following the ceremony this afternoon, celebrants can take guided tours of the facility. The center is located at 319 LaSalle Boulevard.
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1: In sports, the Toronto Blue Jays beat the Boston Red Sox 6-1 last night. And in the WNBA last night, the Indiana Fever defeated the Toronto Tempo 113-92.
0: Moose winner for Algoma Manitoulin.
1: In Elliott Lake, mainly cloudy with a chance of showers today and temperatures around 12 this morning and reaching a high of 20 this afternoon. Overnight, 12 with rain, and then Thursday, mainly cloudy with the risk of a thunderstorm and temperatures reaching a high of 20. Meanwhile, on the island, mainly cloudy with some showers today and temperatures around 13 this morning and reaching a high of 18 this afternoon. Overnight, some rain and 13, and then Thursday, mainly cloudy with showers and temperatures reaching a high of 18.
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0: The Moose Impossible Trivia Challenge question today. We'll do one about hockey since the Stanley Cup just wrapped up and I'm already waiting for hockey to start up again. Got to wait a few months, so. But yeah, today's Moose Impossible Trivia Challenge question is, how long is an NHL hockey rink? 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We'll give that away on Friday. And one more time, today's Moose Impossible Trivia Challenge question is, how long is an NHL hockey rink? 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

0: Couple on the drums in that one. 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
0: In Elliott Lake, mainly cloudy with a chance of showers today and temperatures around 12 this morning and reaching a high of 20 this afternoon. Overnight, 12 with rain. And then Thursday, mainly cloudy with the risk of a thunderstorm and temperatures reaching a high of 20. Meanwhile, on the island, mainly cloudy with some showers today and temperatures around 13 this morning and reaching a high of 18 this afternoon. Overnight, some rain and 13. And then Thursday, mainly cloudy with showers and temperatures reaching a high of 18.
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1: Good morning. I'm Ty Demera. The town of Espanola is developing a strategy to deal with an invasive plant. According to the release, invasive Phragmites australis is a foreign perennial grass that's been called the worst invasive plant species in Canada. The town will be undertaking a targeted invasive species management program this July, with the qualified contractor running the program. Signs will be posted as legally required by the Pesticide Act, and the product to be used is Roundup Weathermax. Officials say Phragmites is considered a destructive grass since it spreads aggressively and outcompetes native species for water, sunlight, and nutrients, eventually destroying the natural vegetation. As a result, it alters ecosystems' function by reducing biodiversity and habitat quality. Earlier this week, Nickel Belt MPP Franchelina met with executive staff from Manitoulin Transport to acknowledge the company's contribution to vision care. Shelina says Manitoulin Transport, headquartered on Manitoulin Island, has had a lasting and transformative impact on the Vision Loss Rehabilitation Canada's Medical Mobile Care Unit, known as the IVAN. She adds, not only providing monetary support, the company also supports the programs geared to vision, the professionals that provide their services, and more. Shelina adds the IVAN has benefited from the partnership for more than four decades. St. Joseph's Continuing Care Centre in Greater Sudbury is marking another milestone today. The centre, which provides rehabilitation services to people throughout the Sudbury and Manitoulin districts, will be celebrating the completion of their new facility. Officials say, run like a hospital, it's geared towards rehabilitative care for clients who need aftercare following surgery or medical crisis. It features 72 private patient rooms, physiotherapy gyms, occupational and recreational therapy spaces, patient lounges, and more. Following the ceremony this afternoon, celebrants can take guided tours of the facility. The center is located at 319 LaSalle Boulevard.
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1: In sports, the Toronto Blue Jays beat the Boston Red Sox 6-1 last night. And in the WNBA last night, the Indiana Fever defeated the Toronto Tempo 113-92.
0: Moose weather for Algoma, Manitoulin.
1: In Elliott Lake, mainly cloudy with a chance of showers today and temperatures around 12 this morning and reaching a high of 20 this afternoon. Overnight, 12 with rain. And then Thursday, mainly cloudy with the risk of a thunderstorm and temperatures reaching a high of 20. Meanwhile, on the island, mainly cloudy with some showers today and temperatures around 13 this morning and reaching a high of 18 this afternoon. Overnight, some rain in 13. And then Thursday, mainly cloudy with showers and temperatures reaching a high of 18.
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0: Lead by Andy Kim. Before that, a groovy one from Earth, Wind, and Fire, and Peggy Sue moments ago as well. That one by Buddy Holly. You're tuned into 94.1 Moose FM. 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
0: In Elliott Lake, mainly cloudy with a chance of showers today and temperatures around 12 this morning and reaching a high of 20 this afternoon. Overnight, 12 with rain. And then Thursday, mainly cloudy with the risk of a thunderstorm and temperatures reaching a high of 20. Meanwhile, on the island, mainly cloudy with some showers today. Temperatures around 13 this morning and reaching a high of 18 this afternoon. Overnight, some rain and 13. And then Thursday, mainly cloudy with showers and temperatures reaching a high of 18.
7: 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Algoma Manitoulin's biggest variety.

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1: Good morning. I'm Ty Demera. The town of Espanola is developing a strategy to deal with an invasive plant. According to the release, invasive Phragmites australis is a foreign perennial grass that's been called the worst invasive plant species in Canada. The town will be undertaking a targeted invasive species management program this July, with the qualified contractor running the program. Signs will be posted as legally required by the Pesticide Act, and the product to be used is Roundup Weathermax. Officials say Phragmites is considered a destructive grass since it spreads aggressively and outcompetes native species for water, sunlight, and nutrients, eventually destroying the natural vegetation. As a result, it alters ecosystems' function by reducing biodiversity and habitat quality. Earlier this week, Nickel Belt MPP Franchelina met with executive staff from Manitoulin Transport to acknowledge the company's contribution to vision care. Shelina says Manitoulin Transport, headquartered on Manitoulin Island, has had a lasting and transformative impact on the Vision Loss Rehabilitation Canada's Medical Mobile Care Unit, known as the IVAN. She adds, not only providing monetary support, the company also supports the programs geared to vision, the professionals that provide their services, and more. Shelina adds the IVAN has benefited from the partnership for more than four decades. St. Joseph's Continuing Care Centre in Greater Sudbury is marking another milestone today. The centre, which provides rehabilitation services to people throughout the Sudbury and Manitoulin districts, will be celebrating the completion of their new facility. Officials say, run like a hospital, it's geared towards rehabilitative care for clients who need aftercare following surgery or medical crisis. It features 72 private patient rooms, physiotherapy gyms, occupational and recreational therapy spaces, patient lounges, and more. Following the ceremony this afternoon, celebrants can take guided tours of the facility. The center is located at 319 LaSalle Boulevard.
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1: In sports, the Toronto Blue Jays beat the Boston Red Sox 6-1 last night. And in the WNBA last night, the Indiana Fever defeated the Toronto Tempo 113-92.
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1: In Elliott Lake, mainly cloudy with a chance of showers today and temperatures around 12 this morning and reaching a high of 20 this afternoon. Overnight, 12 with rain. And then Thursday, mainly cloudy with the risk of a thunderstorm and temperatures reaching a high of 20. Meanwhile, on the island, mainly cloudy with some showers today and temperatures around 13 this morning and reaching a high of 18 this afternoon. Overnight, some rain in 13. And then Thursday, mainly cloudy with showers and temperatures reaching a high of 18.

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I'm already starting to miss hockey after they just wrapped up the Stanley Cup Final a few days ago. So we went with a Moose Impossible Trivia Challenge question about hockey. This might be the last one we do about this for a while. The question today was, how long is an NHL hockey rink? Just in case you missed that, around 7:10 this morning when we asked you the trivia question. We got a Moose Impossible Trivia Challenge question every weekday morning around 7:10. About 9:10 this morning, we'll give you the answer to it. So get those guesses in before then. And the question today, one more time, was how long is an NHL hockey rink? Get the correct answer and you'll have a chance to win a Moose FM swag bag.

0: Summer New School on 94.1 and 98.7 Moose FM. It sounds like summer camp's not just about canoe trips, campfires, and roughing it out anymore. There's actually a growing number of luxury camps that offer these high-end facilities and specialized activities. And some of the programs they offer, things like Wizards and Warriors Camp. It's like a live-action role-playing camp where kids aged 8 to 17, they battle zombies and monsters with foam weapons. Actually sounds kind of fun. There's a Hollywood stunt camp in California. This one teaches movie-style stunts, action sequences, and safe stunt techniques. Another one they got in California, too, would be the Secret Agent Camp, something I probably would have been interested in as a kid. I was a big fan of the 007 movies. At this one, people learn about surveillance skills, code breaking, and other kind of spy-themed activities. So Secret Agent Camp sounds great, but they probably wouldn't be able to tell anyone where they were all summer if you attended this one. And then one more would be the Kids in Comedy Camp, which is a camp for young comedians interested in writing and performing stand-up routines. So these all sound like great fun camps, especially when you consider what I learned at camp. Things like how to burn a marshmallow in under 3 seconds, or how to get lost while following the group. How to sleep on a rock and call it a mattress. How to pack 6 days of clothes and wear the same shirt for a week anyway. Or how to identify poison ivy the hard way.
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0: In Elliott Lake, mainly cloudy with a chance of showers today and temperatures around 12 this morning and reaching a high of 20 this afternoon. Overnight, 12 with rain. And then Thursday, mainly cloudy with the risk of a thunderstorm and temperatures reaching a high of 20. Meanwhile, on the island, mainly cloudy with some showers today and temperatures around 13 this morning and reaching a high of 18 this afternoon. Overnight, some rain and 13. And then Thursday, mainly cloudy with showers and temperatures reaching a high of 18.
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1: Good morning. I'm Ty Demera. The town of Espanola is developing a strategy to deal with an invasive plant. According to the release, invasive Phragmites australis is a foreign perennial grass that's been called the worst invasive plant species in Canada. The town will be undertaking a targeted invasive species management program this July, with the qualified contractor running the program. Signs will be posted as legally required by the Pesticide Act, and the product to be used is Roundup Weathermax. Officials say Phragmites is considered a destructive grass since it spreads aggressively and outcompetes native species for water, sunlight, and nutrients, eventually destroying the natural vegetation. As a result, it alters ecosystems' function by reducing biodiversity and habitat quality. Earlier this week, Nickel Belt MPP Franchelina met with executive staff from Manitoulin Transport to acknowledge the company's contribution to vision care. Shelina says Manitoulin Transport, headquartered on Manitoulin Island, has had a lasting and transformative impact on the Vision Loss Rehabilitation Canada's Medical Mobile Care Unit, known as the IVAN. She adds, not only providing monetary support, the company also supports the programs geared to vision, the professionals that provide their services, and more. Shelina adds the IVAN has benefited from the partnership for more than four decades. St. Joseph's Continuing Care Centre in Greater Sudbury is marking another milestone today. The center, which provides rehabilitation services to people throughout the Sudbury and Manitoulin districts, will be celebrating the completion of their new facility. Officials say, run like a hospital, it's geared towards rehabilitative care for clients who need aftercare following surgery or medical crisis. It features 72 private patient rooms, physiotherapy gyms, occupational and recreational therapy spaces, patient lounges, and more. Following the ceremony this afternoon, celebrants can take guided tours of the facility. The center is located at 319 LaSalle Boulevard.
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1: In sports, the Toronto Blue Jays beat the Boston Red Sox 6-1 last night. And in the WNBA last night, the Indiana Fever defeated the Toronto Tempo 113-92.
0: Moose weather for Algoma, Manitoulin.
1: In Elliott Lake, mainly cloudy with the chance of showers today and temperatures around 12 this morning and reaching a high of 20 this afternoon. Overnight, 12 with rain, and then Thursday, mainly cloudy with the risk of a thunderstorm and temperatures reaching a high of 20. Meanwhile, on the island, mainly cloudy with some showers today and temperatures around 13 this morning and reaching a high of 18 this afternoon. Overnight, some rain and 13, and then Thursday, mainly cloudy with showers and temperatures reaching a high of 18.
0: Our dress code includes everything from bell bottoms to parachute pants to flannel. The biggest variety, the Moose.

0: Straits, 94.1 Moose FM. This is kind of a cool thing people are doing to combat the rising prices or the rising cost of living. There's this growing movement that's encouraging people to repair broken items instead of just replacing them. So they got these things now called repair cafes. They're free community events where skilled volunteers help neighbors fix everything from lamps to appliances to clothing and electronics. Makes me think of my grandma, too. She wouldn't throw away a pair of holy socks or socks with holes in them. She'd go and sew those back up or patch them back up. They wouldn't throw away anything back in the day. They'd just fix it. It looks like these repair cafes, something that started in the Netherlands back in 2009, but has now expanded to more than 4,000 repair cafes worldwide. And they say that nearly 850,000 items are repaired each year at these. Supporters say, too, that the movement reduces waste, saves money, and challenges today's throwaway culture. A lot of the volunteers, too, they say it's rewarding helping out, a way to share skills and help others. It sounds good to me because I got a home full of broken stuff and I'm buying the snacks. Who's interested?
1: 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Algoma, Manitoulin's biggest variety.
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0: In Elliott Lake, mainly cloudy with a chance of showers today and temperatures around 12 this morning and reaching a high of 20 this afternoon. Overnight, 12 with rain, and then Thursday, mainly cloudy with the risk of a thunderstorm and temperatures reaching a high of 20. Meanwhile, on the island, mainly cloudy with some showers today and temperatures around 13 this morning and reaching a high of 18 this afternoon. Overnight, some rain and 13, and then Thursday, mainly cloudy with showers and temperatures reaching a high of 18.
4: 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Algoma, Manitoulin's biggest variety.

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1: Good morning. I'm Ty Demera. The town of Espanola is developing a strategy to deal with an invasive plant. According to the release, invasive Phragmites australis is a foreign perennial grass that's been called the worst invasive plant species in Canada. The town will be undertaking a targeted invasive species management program this July, with the qualified contractor running the program. Signs will be posted as legally required by the Pesticide Act, and the product to be used is Roundup Weathermax. Officials say Phragmites is considered a destructive grass since it spreads aggressively and outcompetes native species for water, sunlight, and nutrients, eventually destroying the natural vegetation. As a result, it alters ecosystems' function by reducing biodiversity and habitat quality. Earlier this week, Nickel Belt MPP Franchelina met with executive staff from Manitoulin Transport to acknowledge the company's contribution to vision care. Shelina says Manitoulin Transport, headquartered on Manitoulin Island, has had a lasting and transformative impact on the Vision Loss Rehabilitation Canada's Medical Mobile Care Unit, known as the IVAN. She adds, not only providing monetary support, the company also supports the programs geared to vision, the professionals that provide their services, and more. Shelina adds the IVAN has benefited from the partnership for more than four decades. St. Joseph's Continuing Care Centre in Greater Sudbury is marking another milestone today. The center, which provides rehabilitation services to people throughout the Sudbury and Manitoulin districts, will be celebrating the completion of their new facility. Officials say, run like a hospital, it's geared towards rehabilitative care for clients who need aftercare following surgery or medical crisis. It features 72 private patient rooms, physiotherapy gyms, occupational and recreational therapy spaces, patient lounges, and more. Following the ceremony this afternoon, celebrants can take guided tours of the facility. The center is located at 319 LaSalle Boulevard.
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1: In sports, the Toronto Blue Jays beat the Boston Red Sox 6-1 last night. And in the WNBA last night, the Indiana Fever defeated the Toronto Tempo 113-92.
0: Moose weather for Algoma, Manitoulin.
1: In Elliott Lake, mainly cloudy with a chance of showers today, and temperatures around 12 this morning and reaching a high of 20 this afternoon. Overnight, 12 with rain, and then Thursday, mainly cloudy with the risk of a thunderstorm and temperatures reaching a high of 20. Meanwhile, on the island, mainly cloudy with some showers today, and temperatures around 13 this morning and reaching a high of 18 this afternoon. Overnight, some rain and 13, and then Thursday, mainly cloudy with showers and temperatures reaching a high of 18.
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0: on 94.1 Moose FM. And before I forget here, let's give you the answer to today's Moose Impossible Trivia Challenge question. If you got the right answer, you've now got a chance to win a Moose FM swag bag. We'll announce the winner of on Friday. And I'm already missing hockey with the Stanley Cup Final wrapping up there a few days ago. So I went with a hockey-themed trivia question today. Probably the last one of these we'll do for a while. The question today was, how long is an NHL hockey rink? And the answer we were looking for was 200 feet or 61 meters. We'll accept that as an answer, too. So if you said 200 feet or 61 meters is the standard size of an NHL hockey rink, or that's how long an NHL hockey rink is, if you guess that, you got a chance to win. And now a quick break before we get back to the music.
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1: Moose weather for Algoma, Manitoulin.
0: In Elliott Lake, mainly cloudy with a chance of showers today and temperatures around 12 this morning and reaching a high of 20 this afternoon. Overnight, 12 with rain. And then Thursday, mainly cloudy with the risk of a thunderstorm and temperatures reaching a high of 20. Meanwhile, on the island, mainly cloudy with some showers today and temperatures around 13 this morning and reaching a high of 18 this afternoon. Overnight, some rain in 13. And then Thursday, mainly cloudy with showers and temperatures reaching a high of 18.
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0: 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And not this Friday, but next Friday, June 26th, is when the Heritage Day Street Dance Nelia Lake's happening. So that's over at the Upper Plaza in Nelia Lake. And don't miss out on three great musical performances. Coleman L, the headliner, supporting act Abomania, and the Shed Jammers opening the show. 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Or pick up your tickets in person at the Collins Hall. 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

0: Running Up That Hill by Kate Bush on 94.1 Moose FM. And a fun fact about that song, or kind of an on this day in history type of fact, that song's from 1985, Running Up That Hill by Kate Bush, but in 2022 it hit number one in the UK on this day after being featured in the show Stranger Things. So that's actually a record, the 44-year climb to the top. It also makes Kate Bush, at 63 years old, the oldest female artist to score a number one. So just 4 years ago on this day that happened. And yeah, Stranger Things had a lot to do with that. And speaking of that, what other iconic songs can you think of from TV shows, or a track that became famous because it was featured in a TV show, or just one of your favorites that you heard in a TV show you were watching or a movie? Feel free to send a message on Facebook or send us a text.
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1: Moose weather for Algoma, Manitoulin.
0: In Elliott Lake, mainly cloudy with a chance of showers today, and temperatures around 12 this morning and reaching high of 20 this afternoon. Overnight, 12 with rain. And then Thursday, mainly cloudy with the risk of a thunderstorm and temperatures reaching a high of 20. Meanwhile, on the island, mainly cloudy with some showers today. Temperatures around 13 this morning and reaching a high of 18 this afternoon. Overnight, some rain and 13. And then Thursday, mainly cloudy with showers and temperatures reaching a high of 18.
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I mean, seriously, 8-track? Algoma Manitoulin's biggest variety. 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
0: Moose weather for Algoma, Manitoulin.
4: At Elliott Lake, mainly cloudy with some sunny breaks and rain today, and temperatures reaching a high of 20 this afternoon. Overnight, 12 with rain, and that Thursday, mostly cloudy with the risk of a thunderstorm and temperatures reaching a high of 18. Meanwhile, on the island, mainly cloudy with some sunny breaks and rain today, and temperatures reaching a high of 18 this afternoon. Overnight, more rain and 13, and then Thursday, cloudy with showers and temperatures reaching a high of 19.
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4: At Elliott Lake, mainly cloudy with some sunny breaks and rain today, and temperatures reaching a high of 20 this afternoon. Overnight, 12 with rain, and then Thursday, mostly cloudy with risk of a thunderstorm and temperatures reaching a high of 18. Meanwhile, on the island, mainly cloudy with some sunny breaks and rain today and temperatures reaching a high of 18 this afternoon. Overnight, more rain and 13, and then Thursday, cloudy with showers and temperatures reaching a high of 19.
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4: Moose weather for Algoma, Manitoulin.
5: In Elliott Lake, a mix of sun and clouds with some rain today. Temperatures reaching a high of 20 this afternoon. Overnight, 12 with rain. And then Thursday, mainly cloudy with the risk of a thunderstorm and temperatures reaching a high of 19. Meanwhile, on the island, a mix of sun and clouds with some rain today. And temperatures reaching a high of 20 this afternoon. Overnight, rain and 13. And then Thursday, mainly cloudy with some showers and temperatures reaching a high of 18.
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5: In Elliott Lake, a mix of sun and clouds with some rain today, and temperatures reaching a high of 20 this afternoon. Overnight, 12 with rain, and then Thursday, mainly cloudy with the risk of a thunderstorm, and temperatures reaching a high of 19. Meanwhile, on the island, a mix of sun and clouds with some rain today, and temperatures reaching a high of 20 this afternoon. Overnight, rain and 13, and then Thursday, mainly cloudy with some showers, and temperatures reaching a high of 18.
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1: Good afternoon. I'm Ty Deborah. The town of Espanola is developing a strategy to deal with an invasive plant. According to the release, invasive Phragmites australis is a foreign perennial grass that's been called the worst invasive plant species in Canada. The town will be undertaking a targeted invasive species management program this July, with the qualified contractor running the program. Signs will be posted as legally required by the Pesticide Act, and the product to be used is Roundup Weathermax. Officials say Phragmites is considered a destructive grass since it spreads aggressively and outcompetes native species for water, sunlight, and nutrients, eventually destroying the natural vegetation. As a result, it alters ecosystems' function by reducing biodiversity and habitat quality. Earlier this week, Nickel Belt MPP Franchelina met with executive staff from Manitoulin Transport to acknowledge the company's contribution to vision care. Shelina says Manitoulin Transport, headquartered on Manitoulin Island, has had a lasting and transformative impact on the Vision Loss Rehabilitation Canada's Medical Mobile Care Unit, known as the IVAN. She adds, not only providing monetary support, the company also supports the programs geared to vision, the professionals that provide their services, and more. Shelina adds the IVAN has benefited from the partnership for more than four decades. St. Joseph's Continuing Care Centre in Greater Sudbury is marking another milestone today. The center, which provides rehabilitation services to people throughout the Sudbury and Manitoulin districts, will be celebrating the completion of their new facility. Officials say, run like a hospital, it's geared towards rehabilitative care for clients who need aftercare following surgery or medical crisis. It features 72 private patient rooms, physiotherapy gyms, occupational and recreational therapy spaces, patient lounges, and more. Following the ceremony this afternoon, celebrants can take guided tours of the facility. The center is located at 319 LaSalle Boulevard.
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1: In sports at the World Cup today, Portugal plays Congo and England takes on Croatia. In baseball, the Toronto Blue Jays continue a three-game set in Boston tonight.
0: Moose winner for Algoma, Manitoulin.
1: In Elliott Lake, a mix of sun and clouds with some rain today, and temperatures reaching a high of 20 this afternoon. Overnight, 12 with rain. And then Thursday, mainly cloudy with the risk of a thunderstorm and temperatures reaching a high of 19. Meanwhile, on the island, a mix of sun and clouds with some rain today and temperatures reaching a high of 20 this afternoon. Overnight rain and 13. And then Thursday, mainly cloudy with some showers and temperatures reaching a high of 18.

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5: In Elliott Lake, a mix of sun and clouds with some rain today. Temperatures reaching a high of 20 this afternoon. Overnight, 12 with rain. And then Thursday, mainly cloudy with the risk of a thunderstorm and temperatures reaching a high of 19. Meanwhile, on the island, a mix of sun and clouds with some rain today. And temperatures reaching a high of 20 this afternoon. Overnight, rain and 13. And then Thursday, mainly cloudy with some showers and temperatures reaching a high of 18.
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11: In Elliott Lake, a mix of sun and clouds with some rain today. Temperatures reaching a high of 20 this afternoon. Overnight, 12 with rain. And then Thursday, mainly cloudy with the risk of a thunderstorm and temperatures reaching a high of 19. Meanwhile, on the island, a mix of sun and clouds with some rain today. And temperatures reaching a high of 20 this afternoon. Overnight, rain and 13. And then Thursday, mainly cloudy with some showers and temperatures reaching a high of 18.
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Tickets to the Brand Van concert happening this Monday night at the Pacific Palisades. 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
3: In Elliott Lake, a mix of sun and clouds with some rain today. Temperatures reaching a high of 20 this afternoon. Overnight, 12 with rain. And then Thursday, mainly cloudy with the risk of a thunderstorm and temperatures reaching a high of 19. Meanwhile, on the island, a mix of sun and clouds with some rain today. And temperatures reaching a high of 20 this afternoon. Overnight, rain and 13. And then Thursday, mainly cloudy with some showers and temperatures reaching a high of 18.
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6: In Elliott Lake, a mix of sun and clouds with some rain today, and temperatures reaching a high of 20 this afternoon. Overnight, 12 with rain, and then Thursday, mainly cloudy with the risk of a thunderstorm and temperatures reaching a high of 19. Meanwhile, on the island, a mix of sun and clouds with some rain today and temperatures reaching a high of 20 this afternoon. Overnight rain and 13. And then Thursday, mainly cloudy with some showers and temperatures reaching a high of 18.
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5: In Elliott Lake, a mix of sun and clouds with some rain today. Temperatures reaching a high of 20 this afternoon. Overnight, 12 with rain. And then Thursday, mainly cloudy with the risk of a thunderstorm and temperatures reaching a high of 19. Meanwhile, on the island, a mix of sun and clouds with some rain today and temperatures reaching a high of 20 this afternoon. Overnight rain and 13. And then Thursday, mainly cloudy with some showers and temperatures reaching a high of 18.
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6: In Elliott Lake, a mix of sun and clouds with some rain today. Temperatures reaching a high of 20 this afternoon. Overnight, 12 with rain. And then Thursday, mainly cloudy with the risk of a thunderstorm and temperatures reaching a high of 19. Meanwhile, on the island, a mix of sun and clouds with some rain today and temperatures reaching a high of 20 this afternoon. Overnight rain in 13. And then Thursday, mainly cloudy with some showers and temperatures reaching a high of 18.
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0: Moose weather for Algoma, Manitoulin.
7: And Elliott Lake, a mix of sun and clouds with some rain today. Temperatures reaching a high of 20 this afternoon. Overnight, 12 with rain. And then Thursday, mainly cloudy with the risk of a thunderstorm and temperatures reaching a high of 19. Meanwhile, on the island, a mix of sun and clouds with some rain today and temperatures reaching a high of 20 this afternoon. Overnight, rain and 13. And then Thursday, mainly cloudy with some showers and temperatures reaching a high of 18.
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7: In Elliott Lake, a mix of sun and clouds with some rain today. Temperatures reaching a high of 20 this afternoon. Overnight, 12 with rain. And then Thursday, mainly cloudy with the risk of a thunderstorm and temperatures reaching a high of 19. Meanwhile, on the island, a mix of sun and clouds with some rain today and temperatures reaching a high of 20 this afternoon. Overnight rain in 13. And then Thursday, mainly cloudy with some showers and temperatures reaching a high of 18.
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1: Good afternoon, I am Mauricio Prado. A 27-year-old from Winnipeg has been charged with careless driving and failing to stop for a school bus stop arm. This morning around 8 a.m., the OPP says first responders were called to a crash involving a commercial motor vehicle and a school bus. Police say the investigation determined the school bus and the truck were both traveling eastbound on Highway 17. The school bus was stopped with its lights activated and the stop arm fully extended when it was rear-ended. No injuries were reported to the 26 students on board the bus driver, or the driver of the commercial motor vehicle. The accused has a Blind River court date in August. One person is dead following a two-vehicle collision on Highway 6. The OPP says earlier this morning, around 9 a.m., officers were dispatched to a vehicle crash involving a motorcycle and a vehicle pulling a trailer near White's Point Road in northeastern Manitoulin in the Islands Township. Police say a 72-year-old man from Thunder Bay was transported to hospital, where he succumbed to his injuries. The investigation remains ongoing. Anyone with information or dashcam footage is being asked to call the OPP or Crime Stoppers. Ottawa says over 80 targeted changes to the criminal code on bail and sentencing are now law. Bill C-14, the Bail and Sentencing Reform Act, received royal assent on Monday. The federal government says sweeping reforms make bail laws stricter for violent and organized crime, home invasion, car theft, and human trafficking. There are also tougher sentencing laws, meaning people convicted to serious crimes like violent auto theft and break and enter, extortion and arson may spend more time in prison. The changes will come into force after 30 days. Earlier this week, Nickel Belt MPP Franz Salinas met with executive staff from Manitoulin Transport to acknowledge the company's contribution to vision care. Salinas says Manitoulin Transport, headquartered on Manitoulin Island, has had a lasting transformative impact on the Vision Loss Rehabilitation Canada's Medical Mobile Care Unit, known as the IVAN. She adds not only providing monetary support, the company also supports the programs geared to vision, the professionals that provide their services, and more. Salinas adds the IVAN has benefited from the partnership for more than four decades.
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2: In sports, England has taken on Croatia at the FIFA World Cup. In NHL news, Jim Hiller will be behind the bench for the Toronto Maple Leafs next season. The team announced this morning that Hiller is their new head coach. The former Leafs assistant coach was most recently the head coach of the LA Kings. And the Blue Jays are in Boston tonight.
0: Moose weather for Algoma, Manitoulin.
2: 5 to 10 millimeters of rain tonight with a low of 11. Chance of showers tomorrow with a high of 18. On the island, 10 to 20 millimeters of rain this evening with a low of 11. Chance of showers tomorrow with a high of 18.

0: 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Algoma, Manitoulin's biggest variety. 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
0: Moose weather for Algoma, Manitoulin.
3: 5 to 10 millimeters of rain tonight with a low of 11. Chance of showers tomorrow with a high of 18. On the island, 10 to 20 millimeters of rain this evening with a low of 11. Chance of showers tomorrow with a high of 18.
0: 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Algoma, Manitoulin's biggest variety.

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Except 8-track. I mean, seriously, 8-track? Algoma Manitoulin's biggest variety. The Moose 94.1.

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0: Moose weather for Algoma, Manitoulin.
8: 5 to 10 millimeters of rain tonight with a low of 11. Chance of showers tomorrow with a high of 18. On the island, 10 to 20 millimeters of rain this evening with a low of 11. Chance of showers tomorrow with a high of 18.
0: 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Algoma, Manitoulin's biggest variety.

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1: Good afternoon, I am Mauricio Prado. A 27-year-old from Winnipeg has been charged with careless driving and failing to stop for a school bus stop arm. This morning around 8 a.m., the OPP says first responders were called to a crash involving a commercial motor vehicle and a school bus. Police say the investigation determined the school bus and the truck were both traveling eastbound on Highway 17. The school bus was stopped with its lights activated and the stop arm fully extended when it was rear-ended. No injuries were reported to the 26 students on board the bus driver, or the driver of the commercial motor vehicle. The accused has a Blind River court date in August. One person is dead following a two-vehicle collision on Highway 6. The OPP says earlier this morning, around 9 a.m., officers were dispatched to a vehicle crash involving a motorcycle and a vehicle pulling a trailer near White's Point Road in northeastern Manitoulin in the Islands Township. Police say a 72-year-old man from Thunder Bay was transported to hospital, where he succumbed to his injuries. The investigation remains ongoing. Anyone with information or dashcam footage is being asked to call the OPP or Crime Stoppers. Ottawa says over 80 targeted changes to the criminal code on bail and sentencing are now law. Bill C-14, the Bail and Sentencing Reform Act, received royal assent on Monday. The federal government says sweeping reforms make bail laws stricter for violent and organized crime, home invasion, car theft, and human trafficking. There are also tougher sentencing laws, meaning people convicted to serious crimes like violent auto theft and break and enter, extortion and arson may spend more time in prison. The changes will come into force after 30 days. Earlier this week, Nickel Belt MPP Franz Salinas met with executive staff from Manitoulin Transport to acknowledge the company's contribution to vision care. Jelena says Manitoulin Transport, headquartered on Manitoulin Island, has had a lasting transformative impact on the Vision Loss Rehabilitation Canada's Medical Mobile Care Unit, known as the IVAN. She adds not only providing monetary support, the company also supports the programs geared to vision, the professionals that provide their services, and more. Jelinas adds the IVAN has benefited from the partnership for more than four decades.
0: Sign up for daily and weekly news alerts at MyAlgomaManitoulinNow.com.
2: In sports, England has taken on Croatia at the FIFA World Cup. In NHL news, Jim Hiller will be behind the bench for the Toronto Maple Leafs next season. The team announced this morning that Hiller is their new head coach. The former Leafs assistant coach was most recently the head coach of the LA Kings. And the Blue Jays are in Boston tonight.
0: Moose weather for Algoma, Manitoulin.
2: 5 to 10 millimeters of rain tonight with a low of 11. Chance of showers tomorrow with a high of 18. On the island, 10 to 20 millimeters of rain this evening with a low of 11. Chance of showers tomorrow with a high of 18.
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0: Moose weather for Algoma, Manitoulin.
3: 5 to 10 millimeters of rain tonight with a low of 11. Chance of showers tomorrow with a high of 18. On the island, 10 to 20 millimeters of rain this evening with a low of 11. Chance of showers tomorrow with a high of 18.
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0: Moose weather for Algoma, Manitoulin.
4: 5 to 10 millimeters of rain tonight with a low of 11. Chance of showers tomorrow with a high of 18. On the island, 10 to 20 millimeters of rain this evening with a low of 11. Chance of showers tomorrow with a high of 18.
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0: Moose weather for Algoma, Manitoulin.
5: 5 to 10 millimeters of rain tonight with a low of 11. Chance of showers tomorrow with a high of 18. On the island, 10 to 20 millimeters of rain this evening with a low of 11. Chance of showers tomorrow with a high of 18.
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7: 5 to 10 millimeters of rain tonight with a low of 11. Chance of showers tomorrow with a high of 18. On the island, 10 to 20 millimeters of rain this evening with a low of 11. Chance of showers tomorrow with a high of 18.
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0: Moose weather for Algoma, Manitoulin.
6: 5 to 10 millimeters of rain tonight with a low of 11. Chance of showers tomorrow with a high of 18. On the island, 10 to 20 millimeters of rain this evening with a low of 11. Chance of showers tomorrow with a high of 18.
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6: 5 to 10 millimeters of rain tonight with a low of 11. Chance of showers tomorrow with a high of 18. On the island, 10 to 20 millimeters of rain this evening with a low of 11. Chance of showers tomorrow with a high of 18.
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